Let's get the party started. See you at the bar, you was hardly talking. That's when I knew that your heart was scarring. Friends to lovers need a part to star in. Like, wait, babe.

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That's when I knew that your heart was scarring. Friends to lovers need a part to star in. Like, wait, babe, let

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I lay my hand unto my heart.

0: 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Только хиты.
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2: Европа плюс. Spend 24 hours. Could have bought me flowers. You know I ain't been happy. Maybe call me in an hour. Do you wish it was her though? Singing.

You know, when I was a little kid, all I ever wanted to do was make something big out of my life and not be forgotten like the rest. Европа.